own a secondhand furniture store, and I think my prices are fair. 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So I looked him straight in his eye, and this was my reply.

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0: 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Goodbye.
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But if you treat me right, baby, I'll stay home every day. 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

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We would remember how life gets high just to

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I don't worry about a thing. I don't worry about a thing. Ain't nothing gonna be. N-O-T-H-I-N-G. Ain't nothing gonna be alright. Well, that's right.

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2: Pardon me, do you have change for a quarter? 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Thank you. Boy, I hope this woman don't take me through no changes today, because I've had a hard day today, man. You know, let me see what's happening at the address before I go home.